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7: From the MB Tractor Weather Center, here's Maine's total weather from Channel 8.
8: Overnight, skies will be partly cloudy and temperatures will drop into the low 60s. Tomorrow will be another beautiful day, with temperatures in the low to mid 80s and not a lot of summertime mugginess. If you were hoping to catch the partial eclipse, skies will be partly cloudy tomorrow, so make sure to use your eclipse glasses to see the sun. Our next chance for rain arrives overnight tomorrow. From Channel 8, I'm meteorologist Ann Badowski, bringing you Maine's total weather.
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1: From the MB Tractor Weather Center, here's Maine's total weather from Channel 8.
2: Overnight, skies will be partly cloudy and temperatures will drop into the low 60s. Tomorrow will be another beautiful day with temperatures in the low to mid 80s and not a lot of summertime mugginess. If you were hoping to catch the partial eclipse, skies will be partly cloudy tomorrow, so make sure to use your eclipse glasses to see the sun. Our next chance for rain arrives overnight tomorrow. From Channel 8, I'm meteorologist Ann Badowski, bringing you Maine's total weather.
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8: 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Let's get

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13: Overnight, skies will be partly cloudy and temperatures will drop into the low 60s. Tomorrow will be another beautiful day with temperatures in the low to mid 80s and not a lot of summertime mugginess. If you are hoping to catch the partial eclipse, skies will be partly cloudy tomorrow, so make sure to use your eclipse glasses to see the sun. Our next chance for rain arrives overnight tomorrow. From Channel 8, I'm meteorologist Ann Badowski bringing you Maine's total weather.
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3: Overnight, skies will be partly cloudy and temperatures will drop into the low 60s. Tomorrow will be another beautiful day, with temperatures in the low to mid 80s and not a lot of summertime mugginess. If you are hoping to catch the partial eclipse, skies will be partly cloudy tomorrow, so make sure to use your eclipse glasses to see the sun. Our next chance for rain arrives overnight tomorrow. From Channel 8, I'm meteorologist Ann Badowski, bringing you Maine's total weather.
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1: 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Who's this?
2: My name's Ed.
1: Hey, Ed, where are we from?
2: I'm in Augusta right now.
1: What time did you get up this morning?
2: 5 o'clock.
1: So you're well-rested enough, I would think, to give this a stab.
2: I doubt it.
1: My alarm went off at 3:15, and my feet first touched the ground at 4:15, if that gives you an indication of how I'm doing this morning.
2: Yeah, you're up and at 'em already.
1: Exactly. Well, here's how this is going to work. I've got 10 questions ready to fire at you. I've got my little 60-second timer here. That timer will start ticking as soon as I complete the asking of the first question. Answer all 10 questions correctly. That's $1,000 for you. Get at least 5 right, though, and fall short of the 10. We'll put together a nice little Frank prize package for you. Also, if you're stuck on an answer, you do have the option to pass, and if there's any time left on the clock, we'll come back to that question. Are you ready?
2: Okay, can I say pass 10 times right now?
1: You'll just have to revisit them all again.
2: Okay.
1: All right, Ed, let's give this a try. Here we go. Good luck. The three core members of this band were named Barry, Robin, and Morris.
2: Manilows.
1: Who played Del Griffith in Planes, Trains, and Automobiles?
2: Leslie Nielsen.
1: What's the symbol for nickel on the periodic table?
2: Ni.
1: What animals were featured in Stan and Jan Berenstain's books?
2: Bears.
1: What is your favorite holiday?
2: Christmas.
1: What's the capital city of Jamaica?
2: Pass.
1: What 1975 movie featured the songs Time Warp and Damn It, Janet?
2: Pass.
1: What color is a surrender flag?
2: White.
1: Of the world's official oceans, which one is the smallest?
2: Atlantic.
1: Laverne and Shirley was a spin-off of what other sitcom?
2: Happy Days.
1: All right, that's time, and that's 5. So you at least get a cool little Frank prize pack, Ed.
2: Oh, nice.
1: All right, let's go through the ones that you missed. The three core members of this band were named Barry, Robin, and Morris. You said the Manilows. I don't think they ever did the group thing. That's the Bee Gees.
2: Oh, okay. Bee Gees.
1: Who played Del Griffith in Planes, Trains, and Automobiles? That would have been interesting were it actually Leslie Nielsen, given his talent, but I wouldn't have it any other way. Of course, the late, great John Candy, playing opposite the great Steve Martin. What's the capital city of Jamaica? That is Kingston. The 1975 movie that featured the songs Time Warp and Damn It, Janet. That was the world-famous Rocky Horror Picture Show.
2: Yep.
1: Of all the world's official oceans, which one is the smallest? Well, you forgot about the chilliest one of all, the Arctic Ocean.
2: Okay.
1: There you go. So you batted 500. If this were baseball, you'd be a legend. What do you got in store today, Ed?
2: Just working.
1: Where are we working today?
2: Oh, I work for a grocery store.
1: Awesome. Well, hope you have a fantastic day. Hope it goes by fast.
2: All right. $1,000.
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15: Sunshine at the start today with a mix of sun and clouds afternoon time. A stray shower can't be ruled out, but most areas will stay dry. Today's highs climb into the lower 80s. Mainly clear skies tonight. Some patchy river and valley fog once again forms. Overnight lows near 60. Tomorrow it's more of the same. A mixture of both sunshine and clouds. Showers and perhaps a thunderstorm during the afternoon. Tomorrow's high near 80. From Channel 8, I'm Chief Meteorologist Roger Griswold, bringing you Maine's total weather.
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13: Leaf in for Holly this week. She'll be back on Monday. In the news this morning, the Maine CDC says they will continue to follow guidelines of the American Academy of Pediatrics when it comes to childhood vaccination recommendations. This follows a Monday executive order from the White House, which recommends 12 vaccines, including chickenpox, tetanus, HPV, and polio. It also includes the MMR vaccine, but split into 3 different vaccines at 3 different times. The new federal guidelines recommend hepatitis and RSV only for high-risk groups. Home sales in Maine are up again. CBS 13 reports nearly 1,700 single-family homes are sold in July in Maine. That's up 8% compared to last year. More than 6,200 listings are active for the first time since 2019. The median price of a single-family home, $427,000 in Maine. That's up 2% from last July. And it's now official for the 15th time in U.S. lottery history. A $1 billion jackpot is up for grabs. The Powerball drawing tonight for an estimated $1 billion, or $433 million if you take the one-time cash payout. By the way, a winning $1 billion lottery ticket has been sold in Maine once before. A $1.3 billion Mega Millions ticket was sold in the town of Lebanon in January of 2023. All right, we're going to have some fun this morning. We'll start that off with your Frankly Impossible question. A little after 6, a chance for you to win tickets to tomorrow night's Sea Dogs game. More on that coming up.

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1: Well, this morning we want to know, 17% of American adults know how to do this. What is it? Goodwin Motor Group Hotline, 1-888-86-FRANK. Your hookup this morning, if you have the correct answer, a four-pack of tickets to tomorrow night's Sea Dogs versus Binghamton baseball game. It is 90s night at Delta Dental Park at Hadlock Field tomorrow. Look for Frank out front when you come on in. They're going to have Hello Newman playing some 90s tunes out front. That's going to be a lot of fun. The question again, 17% of American adults know how to do this. What is it? 1-888-86-FRANK for that family four-pack of Sea Dogs tickets for tomorrow night. 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
1: 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Let me throw a little clue in there. Overwhelmingly more women know how to do this compared to men. 1-888-86-FRANK for that 4-pack of tickets to tomorrow night's Portland Sea Dogs Binghamton Rumble Ponies game, 90s night at the ballpark, presented by Frank FM. 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
2: It must be knitting.
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2: 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First time ever.
1: Who's this?
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1: Well, George, looks like you've got a ball game to go to tomorrow night. 4-pack of tickets to see your Portland Sea Dogs taking on the Binghamton Rumble Ponies. 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We're going to have Hello Newman out there out front playing some 90s tunes as people come on in. You know, Sea Dogs baseball is truly one of the great main Summer of Frank activities.
2: Awesome.
1: I'll bet you Slugger the Sea Dog knows how to knit. Slugger can do anything. That's why he's a mascot Hall of Famer. Hey, Leaf in for Holly all this week. She'll be back on Monday. Coming up in about 15 minutes, three things you need to know. If you're in the market to buy a house in Maine, some interesting numbers just released. We'll convey those to you coming up.
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4: On the main turnpike in Falmouth, on the Falmouth Spur, east and westbound lane closures continue for bridge maintenance and repair. In New Gloucester, southbound lane closure happens for access for culvert repairs. 295 is running on time in Westbrook on Spring Street when it turns into Cummings Road. Between County Road and Running Hill Road, there's construction going on with occasional one-lane traffic. Plan accordingly for that. If you see any issues this morning, please let us know. That's your traffic report.
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1: 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The Maine CDC says they will continue to follow guidelines of the American Academy of Pediatrics when it comes to childhood vaccination recommendations. This follows a Monday executive order from the White House, which recommends 12 vaccines, including chickenpox, tetanus, HPV, and polio. It also includes the MMR vaccine, but split into three different vaccines and three different times. The new federal order recommends hepatitis and RSV vaccines only for high-risk groups. Home sales in Maine are up again. CBS 13 reports nearly 1,700 single-family homes were sold in the state in July. That's up 8% compared to a year ago. More than 6,200 active listings are current for the first time since 2019. The median price of a single-family home in Maine is $427,000. That's up 2%. From last July. And it's now official for the 15th time in U.S. lottery history. A $1 billion jackpot is up for grabs tonight. The Powerball drawing tonight is for an estimated $1 billion, or $433 million if you just take the one-time lump sum payout. By the way, a winning $1 billion lottery ticket has been sold in Maine before. You might remember a $1.3 billion Mega Millions ticket was sold in the town of Lebanon back in January of 2023. Coming up, your Goodwin Motor Group good news story of the day. We're going to meet a couple of strangers who now have a lifelong bond due to a quick-thinking, life-saving act. That's coming up on 107.5 Frank FM.
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2: On the main turnpike in Falmouth, on the Falmouth Spur, east and westbound lane closures continue for bridge maintenance and repair. In New Gloucester, southbound lane closure happens for access for culvert repairs. 295 is running on time. In Westbrook on Spring Street, when it turns into Cummings Road, between County Road and Running Hill Road, there's construction going on with occasional one-lane traffic. Plan accordingly for that. If you see any issues this morning, please let us know. That's your traffic report.
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14: Sunshine at the start today with a mix of sun and clouds afternoon time. A stray shower can't be ruled out, but most areas will stay dry. Today's highs climb into the lower 80s. Mainly clear skies tonight. Some patchy river and valley fog once again forms. Overnight lows near 60. Tomorrow it's more of the same. A mixture of both sunshine and clouds. Showers and perhaps a thunderstorm during the afternoon. Tomorrow's high near 80. From Channel 8, I'm Chief Meteorologist Roger Griswold, bringing you Maine's total weather.
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0: Cause I gotta have faith. Ooh, I gotta have faith. Cause I gotta have faith, faith, faith. I gotta have faith, faith, faith.
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3: Josiah Bauer was driving home from work in Florida one Friday afternoon when he drove up to a railroad crossing. And as he got closer to the railroad crossing, he noticed the gates were down and a car was on the inside of the crossing gate. Inside the car was Debbie Spolstra. The car was stuck on the track. She said the gate got stuck on the antenna on her car, and when she tried to put the car in reverse, she actually couldn't back up. Well, Bauer sensed danger, so he put his car in a park. He sprinted over to her car, lifted the crossing gate with sheer will so she could back up just seconds before the train came whooshing by. She called the Good Samaritan a hero. They've since become friends and bonded over the experience. I think if you've ever experienced something like that, you see danger. It's really one of those cases where adrenaline just kind of takes over. You don't really think. So certainly what could have been a terrible situation was avoided. And well, now some friends for life over a life-saving situation. 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

107.5 Frank FM, 80s, 90s, and more with Howard Jones. Good Wednesday morning, Leaf in for Holly all this week. 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Well, four losses in a row for the Red Sox. I'm not panicking yet, considering how huge, of course, a big run they had to get back into the playoff race. In fact, they're still in the second wild card slot by 4.5 games over the third wild card occupant, which is Texas. But they need to fix things soon. You don't want this slide to persist. They'll play again against the Toronto Blue Jays tonight. Hey, coming up in about 10 minutes or so, we will find our next contestant. Let's hope for the $1,000 minute. Stick around.

107.5 Frank FM, 80s, 90s, and more. Def Leppard. Hey, good Wednesday. Leaf in for Holly. Looking like a pretty nice day all told today. Now that I'm doing the

morning shift this week. I really should go to the beach later, although got to check on the shark status because, you know, all my favorite beaches are in Scarborough. Well, we'll do the wait and see on that one. Hey, right now, let's see if we can find a contestant for the $1,000 Minute powered by Harpswell Auto Sales. Maybe it's been a while since you played. Maybe you've never played before. Let's see if we can get a first-timer or maybe a not-in-a-recent-timer calling up right now. 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
2: This is Mark.
1: Mark, where are you from?
2: Bucksport.
1: Mark, all the way up in Bucksport. What are you up to today?
2: Just heading to work.
1: I love that you get to see that beautiful bridge, like, on a daily basis.
2: Yeah, it's nice.
1: I've got to get up to that observatory tower one of these days.
2: Yeah, I still haven't gotten up it myself.
1: That's the thing, when it's right in your backyard, you never really think to do it because you can do it any time.
2: That's right.
1: Let's see if you've got what it takes to make $1,000 by answering 10 questions correctly. What do you think?
2: All right, well, you give me a second here. Let me just get off the road.

0: That is an important consideration.
1: All right.
0: Go ahead. Safety first, you know. So here are the rules. I've got your timer. It's 60 seconds. That'll start ticking as soon as I finish asking the first question. If you get all 10 answered correctly, you'll win $1,000 cash. If you fall short but get at least 5 right, we'll throw a little Frank prize pack your way. Remember, you are allowed to pass on a question if you're stuck, and we'll come back to it if there's time left on the clock. Mark from Bucksport, are you ready?
1: Okie dokie.
0: Here we go. Good luck to you. The 1973 Oldsmobile Toronado was the first car sold with what feature?
1: ABS.
0: What brand of coffee is marketed as the Heavenly Coffee?
1: Pass.
0: Who invented the phonograph?
1: Edison.
0: A tree that loses its leaves is what type of tree?
1: Deciduous.
0: In what main town is the giant globe known as Eartha found?
1: Falmouth.
0: What artist recorded the hit solo album Dream of the Blue Turtles?
1: Sting.
0: What is your least favorite day of the week?
1: Tuesday.
0: True or false, a bat is a bird?
1: False.
0: What is the longest-running Broadway show?
1: Cats.
0: What city has the tallest building in the world? That is time.
1: Dubai.
0: I'll tell you what, you did get 5 right, so we'll throw a little Frank prize pack love your way, Mark.
1: Great, thank you.
0: Not bad at all for a first time. All right, let's go through some of the ones you missed here. The 1973 Oldsmobile Toronado was the first car sold with what feature? I think you said ABS brakes.
1: Right.
0: It was the airbag. I feel like we always think of them as like a Chrysler development, but no, it was actually an Oldsmobile that had the first airbag. The coffee that was known as the Heavenly Coffee still is chock full of nuts. I can't remember the last time I had that, but it's still out there. All right, you were very close geographically with this one. In what main town is the giant globe known as Eartha found? You said Falmouth. It's the other myth. It's Yarmouth.
1: Yarmouth.
0: There you go. Right on the side of 295, the old DeLorme building. What is that, Garmin now?
1: Right.
0: The longest-running Broadway show, Phantom of the Opera. And
1: yep.
0: I think it got this after the buzzer, but indeed the city that the tallest building in the world resides is Dubai. Well, hey, not bad, my friend. And hey, you did the safety first thing and pulled over. We always recommend that.
1: Thanks.
0: All right, safe travels, Mark.
1: Very good.
0: All right, Leaf in for Holly this week. Coming up in just about 15 minutes, 3 things you need to know. And a little information, how you could become a billionaire by tomorrow morning. Details on the way.
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3: On the main turnpike in Falmouth, on the Falmouth Spur, east and westbound lane closures continue for bridge maintenance and repair. In New Gloucester, southbound lane closure happens for access for culvert repairs. 295 is running on time. In Westbrook on Spring Street, when it turns into Cummings Road, between County Road and Running Hill Road, there's construction going on with occasional one-lane traffic. Plan accordingly for that. If you see any issues this morning, please let us know. That's your traffic report.
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1: Leaf in for Holly this week. She'll be back on Monday. It's now official for the 15th time in U.S. lottery history. $1 billion jackpot is up for grabs. Powerball drawing tonight is for an estimated $1 billion, or $433 million if you just take the one-time cash payout. By the way, a winning $1 billion lottery ticket has been sold in Maine before. A $1.3 billion prize in the Mega Millions was sold in Lebanon back in January of 2023. Maine CDC says they'll continue to follow guidelines of the American Academy of Pediatrics when it comes to childhood vaccination recommendations. This follows a Monday executive order from the White House, which recommends a reduced number of vaccines, 12 vaccines, including chickenpox, tetanus, HPV, and polio. It includes the MMR vaccine, but split into three different vaccines and three different times. The new federal order only recommends hepatitis and RSV vaccines for high-risk groups. And the Sanford

0: Trainers have a chance to win the NECBL championship on their home field tonight. Samford lost game two in their best of three series in Danbury against the Westerners last night, 8-7 the final. If the Mainers can win tonight, they would secure their third ever NECBL title and their first since 2008. First pitch 6:35 at Goodall Park in Samford. Go Mainers. Should be a fun time down there. What a beautiful ballpark that is. All right, coming up, we'll do a little Name That Tune coming up a little after 8. And around 8:30, I want you to think of your billion-dollar dreams. And you can get wild with these dreams. All that coming up here on 107.5 Frank FM.
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7: On the main turnpike in Falmouth, on the Falmouth Spur, east and westbound lane closures continue for bridge maintenance and repair. In New Gloucester, southbound lane closure happens for access for culvert repairs. 295 is running on time. In Westbrook on Spring Street, when it turns into Cummings Road, between County Road and Running Hill Road, there's construction going on with occasional one-lane traffic. Plan accordingly for that. If you see any issues this morning, please let us know. That's your traffic report.
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16: I'm Troy Jackson. I'm a fifth-generation logger from Allegash. I grew up a poor kid in a town full of poor people, doing everything right, working 16-hour days, 30-below weather, and still struggling to get ahead. And it's worse now. People in this country work so damn hard and still feel so damn broke, so on the edge. That's no way to live. Susan Collins keeps telling us that everything's fine, but we know it's not. We all have eyes, paychecks, and bills. We know we're getting screwed. We've been waiting 30 years for Susan Collins to fight for us. But we're getting crushed out here. Healthcare, housing, heat. We've got to fight back. We're all

0: all hungry for it. I'm not going to accept how things are. I'm fighting for how they should be. You deserve better, and Maine is ready for a change. I'm Troy Jackson. I'm running for Senate, and I approve this message.
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8: Sunshine at the start today with a mix of sun and clouds afternoon time. A stray shower can't be ruled out, but most areas will stay dry. Today's highs climb into the lower 80s. Mainly clear skies tonight. Some patchy river and valley fog once again forms. Overnight lows near 60. Tomorrow it's more of the same. A mixture of both sunshine and clouds. Showers and perhaps a thunderstorm during the afternoon. Tomorrow's high near 80. From Channel 8, I'm Chief Meteorologist Roger Griswold, bringing you Maine's total weather.
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0: 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Thanks for waking up with Frank. Holly, a well-deserved week off, so Leif Erickson sitting in. You got to deal with me through Friday. Time for Name That Tune for this Wednesday on Frank FM. Our tune in question hit the U.S. charts back in 1986. Now, the English group that recorded this, they say the idea of the song was built around a couple of scheming losers with all sorts of big, grandiose plans that were destined for failure. In the music video, one of the vocalists on the song basically disintegrates, leaving only a suit on a coat hanger and a hat on the ground. The song actually enjoyed a bit of a renaissance when it was used in a Super Bowl commercial about 5 years ago. Is it A, Everybody Have Fun Tonight from Wang Chung? B, Opportunities, Let's Make Lots of Money by Pet Shop Boys? Or is it C, Human by Human League? We'll name and play that tune for you next.
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2: On the main turnpike in Falmouth, on the Falmouth Spur, east and westbound lane closures continue for bridge maintenance and repair. In New Gloucester, southbound lane closure happens for access for culvert.

0: repairs. 295 is running on time in Westbrook on Spring Street when it turns into Cummings Road. Between County Road and Running Hill Road, there's construction going on with occasional one-lane traffic. Plan accordingly for that. If you see any issues this morning, please let us know. That's your traffic report.
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11: 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This tune hit the charts here in the U.S. in 1986 by an English group. They recorded this and said the idea of this song was built around a couple of scheming losers with all sorts of big plans destined for failure. Music video depicts one of the singers on the song disintegrating and leaving only a suit on a coat hanger and a hat on the ground. The song actually enjoyed a bit of a bump 5 years ago when it was used in a widely popular Super Bowl commercial. Is the song A, Everybody Have Fun Tonight by Wang Chung? B, Opportunities, Let's Make Lots of Money by Pet Shop Boys? C, Human by Human League? Well, cross off A, cross off C, it is indeed a song about one with the brains, the other the brawn. Yeah, Opportunities, Let's Make Lots of Money. And, well, you might have a chance to make $1 billion with having neither brains nor brawn. We'll expand upon that coming up in less than 10 minutes. Pet Shop Boys, 107.5 Frank FM.

107.5 Frank FM, 80s, 90s, and more. There is Foreigner. So as of yesterday, that Powerball jackpot, which hadn't been won on Monday, was in the high $900 million range. Well, they updated it overnight. It is now a $1 billion jackpot up for grabs tonight, so make sure to get your hands on those Powerball tickets. So we're going to ask the popular question, but I'm going to put some conditions on this, okay? I want to know from you, Frank Nation, what would you do if you won that $1 billion? But here are the rules. We all know you're going to do some good stuff with it. You're going to give to charities. You're going to help out family and close friends. You're going to start that animal rescue you've always been meaning to start. Yeah, we know that. I don't care about that. What I want to know is, what are you going to do?

0: That's fun. What are you going to do to spoil yourself? You're going to live a little bit here. So we're going to live vicariously through you, Frank Nation. What would you do if you ended up winning $1 billion in the Powerball out of pure fun? I'll give you the short answer. For me, I would buy a ski area, preferably one that, you know, maybe is kind of down at the dumps, or maybe it went out of business years ago. I've always had this dream to, Ascutney Mountain in Vermont? They went out of business several years ago. I don't think it's attainable anymore, but that's always been my dream. I wanted to bring that back. I would open it 6 days a week, you know, so people could ski there for reasonable prices, but I would close it 1 day a week, you know, so I and my people could ski it. Hey, you know, when you win $1 billion, you can do stuff like that. So anyway, what would you do if you won the $1 billion Powerball jackpot? And again, the rules are, we know you're going to do the good, charitable, nice things. I'm talking about pure greed, pure, like, what am I going to do for fun? 1-888-86, Frank, want to hear your answer.
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2: On the main turnpike in Falmouth, on the Falmouth Spur, east and westbound lane closures continue for bridge maintenance and repair. In New Gloucester, southbound lane closure happens for access for culvert repairs. 295 is running on time in Westbrook on Spring Street when it turns into Cummings Road. Between County Road and Running Hill Road, there's construction going on with occasional one-lane traffic. Plan accordingly for that. If you see any issues this morning, please let us know. That's your traffic report.
3: 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Game 2 in Toronto, and the Red Sox use solo shots from Willier and Sedan to take a 3-1 lead.
4: It is swung and driven into center field. It is smoke. It is back at the track. It's at the wall. It is gone! Sedan!
3: Highlight from the Red Sox Radio Network. The Jays quickly played it 2 in the fifth thanks to Brett Bateman.
5: He lines it up the middle into center field, a base hit. Sedan plays it on the second hop throw home. Not in time. That's a two-strike mistake for Sandoval. We're tied at 3.
3: And Ernie Clement gave Toronto the lead in the sixth.
5: And a ground ball on the right side. Sogard's got it to second for one. They're not going to be able to turn two, though. Poorly done there. Springer comes home and scores. It is 4-3.
3: A 5-3 Red Sox loss. Their fourth straight. Take on the Jays again tonight. 7:07. 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They put you in the ride.
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5: From the MB Tractor Weather Center, here's Maine's total weather from Channel 8.
6: Sunshine at the start today with a mix of sun and clouds afternoon time. A stray shower can't be ruled out, but most areas will stay dry. Today's highs climb into the lower 80s. Mainly clear skies tonight. Some patchy river and valley fog once again forms. Overnight lows near 60. Tomorrow it's more of the same. A mixture of both sunshine and clouds. Showers and perhaps a thunderstorm during the afternoon. Tomorrow's high near 80. From Channel 8, I'm Chief Meteorologist Roger Griswold, bringing you Maine's total weather.
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0: Morning. You know what I'd do with that $1 billion?
1: What would you do?
0: Buy me a nice mansion out on Moosehead Lake up in Greenville, and then get me a boat, and I'd walk down to my dock and go boating.
1: Now, living the dream. I hope you win it.
0: I got my ticket.
1: Good luck. 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You're chomping on that cigar celebrating. What are you going to do with that money next?
2: I would create and build a Japanese onsen or indoor hot springs right here in Maine, someplace that people could come and truly relax in nature.
1: I like it. Well, when you win it and you build one, let me know. I'll check it out.
2: No worries, please. It would be fantabulous. And plus, we all need to relax sometime.
1: Absolutely. I'm of the Finnish sauna tradition myself, but I would totally check that out.
2: Have a good day.
1: You too. 1-888-86 Frank, you've already done the charity goody good things. I want to know, what are you doing to spoil yourself if you win the $1 billion Powerball jackpot? 107.5 Frank FM.

0: 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You wake up a newfound billionaire. What's your big first splurge?
1: I would build myself a tiny little house for one and let the guys have the 130-acre landfill we live in now.
0: Finally, some peace and quiet for you, right?
1: Right.
0: Who's this?
1: Deidre.
0: Well, Deidre, good luck to you tonight.
1: Thank you. Have a good day.
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0: Hey, you're a newly minted billionaire. What's your big splurge?
1: Well, I'm going to end up buying a huge chunk of land up near the North Main Woods, probably a couple thousand acres, and then just live right in the middle of it and hide away from society.
0: Everybody's going up north, it seems. That seems to be the theme this morning. Who's this?
1: This is Nick, Oxford Hills area.
0: Well, Nick, if you win tomorrow, it was nice knowing you.
1: All right. I appreciate it.
0: You have a good day. Good luck.
1: Thanks. You too.
0: I grew up in a town in Massachusetts on the side of a mountain, and on that road where the mountain is, you can actually see Boston from 50 miles away. Of course, it's one of those towns where the home prices have gone bonkers over the last 30 years. I would totally buy one of those houses, though I still think I'd spend most of my time here in Maine. 1-888-86-FRANK, what would you do to spoil yourself if you won the $1 billion Powerball jackpot tonight? Interested to hear your thoughts? Peter Schilling, Frank FM.

107.5 Frank FM, over an hour commercial free for this Wednesday. All right, so the little topic of discussion this morning, you win the $1 billion in the Powerball tonight. Let's skip all of the goody good stuff, the charity stuff, I'll help my family stuff. What are you going to do to live a little and spoil yourself? Some answers from our Facebook page. Jay says he would have his own lazy river. Bonita says buy her own private island. Jennifer says she'd get the baddest looking Audi upgraded with all the bells and whistles, lots of glitter on it and everything. Still some calls coming in too on the Goodwin Motor Group.

0: 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Frank FM, hello, new billionaire. What are you doing with that money?
1: Well, after I donate a buttload to St. Jude's or somebody, I'd like to get a house on a lake and, you know, a boat. Me and the wife can retire in a big barbecue area.
0: That seems to be a popular thing. We all go north into the woods or on the lake. That's the dream in Maine, isn't it?
1: I want to be away from the city, but I don't want to be, gee, we got to go to Walmart. That's a 1-hour trip one way. Nah.
0: Sounds reasonable. Who's this?
1: It's Keith.
0: Well, Keith, good luck to you tonight.
1: Hey, that's how it is. It's all luck.
0: Exactly.
1: Yep, bye.
0: I like that. Quiet, but not too quiet. Elton John, 107.5 Frank FM.

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0: We won't gossip. We won't steal your pens. And
1: I go on break, but I come back again.
0: We won't tell your boss if you're back from a break a couple minutes late. 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

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We've been asking all morning, if you were to win that $1 billion Powerball, what would you do to spoil yourself? Let's skip all the goody good charitable stuff. A good answer from Kim on the text line. She says in her new mansion, she would get the absolute top of the line kitchen to make cooking a whole lot of fun. I'm down with that. I mean, I would probably still hire a personal chef, but if I had all the top of the line stuff, I think I would actually take lessons from a chef just for the fun. 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
2: This is Mark.
1: Mark, where are you from?
2: Bucksport.
1: Mark, all the way up in Bucksport. What are you up to today?
2: Just heading to work.
1: I love that you get to see that beautiful bridge like on a daily basis.
2: Yeah, it's nice.
1: I've got to get up to that observatory tower one of these days.
2: Yeah, I still haven't gotten up it myself.
1: That's the thing, when it's right in your backyard, you never really think to do it because you can do it any time.
2: That's right.
1: Let's see if you've got what it takes to make $1,000 by answering 10 questions correctly. What do you think?
2: All right, well, you give me a second here. Let me just get off the road.
1: That is an important consideration.
2: All right.
1: Go ahead. Safety first, you know. So here are the rules. I've got your timer. It's 60 seconds. That'll start ticking as soon as I finish asking the first question. If you get all 10 answered correctly, you'll win $1,000 cash. If you fall short but get at least 5 right, we'll throw a little Frank prize pack your way. Remember, you are allowed to pass on a question if you're stuck, and we'll come back to it if there's time left on the clock. Mark from Bucksport, are you ready?
2: Okie dokie.
1: Here we go. Good luck to you. The 1973 Oldsmobile Toronado was the first car sold with what feature?
2: ABS.
1: What brand of coffee is marketed as the Heavenly Coffee?
2: Pass.
1: Who invented the phonograph?
2: Edison.
1: A tree that loses its leaves is what type of tree?
2: Deciduous.
1: In what Maine town is the giant globe known as Eartha found?
2: Falmouth.
1: What artist recorded the hit solo album Dream of the Blue Turtles?
2: Sting.
1: What is your least favorite day of the week?
2: Tuesday.
1: True or false, a bat is a bird?
2: False.

0: one. In what main town is the giant globe known as Eartha found? You said Falmouth. It's the other myth. It's Yarmouth.
1: Yarmouth.
0: There you go. Right on the side of 295, the old DeLorme building. What is that, Garmin now?
1: Right.
0: The longest-running Broadway show, Phantom of the Opera. And
1: yep.
0: I think it got this after the buzzer, but indeed, the city that the tallest building in the world resides is Dubai. Well, hey,
1: Dubai.
0: Not bad, my friend. And hey, you did the safety first thing and pulled over. We always recommend that.
1: Thanks.
0: All right, safe travels, Mark.
1: Very good.
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8: 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I'm Troy Jackson. 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

0: 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Well, a chance for you to see a championship tonight in person at Goodall Park in Sanford. Yes, Sanford Mainers going for the Fay Vincent Cup, the NECBL Championship. It's a winner-take-all game. Game three of the best of three as the Sanford Mainers take on the Danbury Westerners. They have won the NECBL Championship twice in franchise history. This would be their first championship since 2008. So go on, root on your Sanford Mainers. It is a beautiful ballpark. First pitch at 6:35 at Goodall Park in downtown Sanford tonight. Go Mainers. All right, not only is Holly off this week, so is Hayes. So our good friend Stella Mars is holding things down on the midday show. She is in next. She'll have your ultimate 80s lunch at noon, brought to you by KP's Place in Auburn. And she'll have a chance for you to win a pair of tickets to the final of the Rock the Ballpark Summer Concert Series shows. That's happening tomorrow night at the ballpark in Old Orchard Beach, the Classic Rock Orchestra. That should be a fantastic evening of entertainment. I'll talk to you tomorrow morning.
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2: 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Chad Tracy disclosed that Roman Anthony has progressed to hit off a high-velocity Trudeck machine and added that he is getting closer to a rehab assignment. Garrett Crochet, out since April, continues to throw from 50 to 60 feet, eyeing a September return, likely out of the bullpen. Both Trevor Story and Isaiah Catafalefa have been increasing their baseball activities, both hoping to soon begin rehab assignments. Tanner Houck, coming back from Tommy John surgery, now throwing multiple bullpens weekly. Johan Oviedo, out with a right flexor strain, has begun throwing off a mound. Curtis Meade will get imaging in a few weeks on his left wrist that was fractured in his first game with the Red Sox. This Red Sox injury update presented by the law offices of Joe Borenstein. 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
12: From the MB Tractor Weather Center, here's Maine's total weather from Channel 8.
13: Sunshine at the start today with a mix of sun and clouds afternoon time. A stray shower can't be ruled out, but most areas will stay dry. Today's highs climb into the lower 80s. Mainly clear skies tonight. Some patchy river and valley fog once again forms. Overnight lows near 60. Tomorrow it's more of the same. A mixture of both sunshine and clouds. Showers and perhaps a thunderstorm during the afternoon. Tomorrow's high near 80. From Channel 8, I'm Chief Meteorologist Roger Griswold, bringing you Maine's total weather.
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Speaking of the boys of summer, tough loss for the Sea Dogs last night, but let's see if we can make that up tonight, shall we? It's Stella for Hayes, just after 10 o'clock, 107.5 Frank FM.

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1: 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Billy Joel. 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
13: Increasing clouds this afternoon, temperatures in the low to mid 80s. It's feeling a lot better with the humidity, though. There's a chance for a few isolated showers out there, or thunder showers, better chance during the overnight hours. Mostly cloudy overnight, temperatures down to about 60 degrees. Now, as we head into our Thursday, it does look like we'll have scattered showers and thunderstorms, especially during the afternoon. Otherwise, partly sunny, highs near 80 degrees. On Friday, it looks nice. Mostly sunny and highs near 80. From Channel 8, I'm meteorologist Ted McInerney bringing you Maine's total weather.
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0: 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It's Stella for Hayes. My friend Rob called and wanted to go out the other night, and I said, no, hashtag night in. It's this new social media trend where instead of, you know, taking pictures and video of what you're doing out there, you just stay in and kind of have a date with yourself. 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
9: 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I'm Troy Jackson. 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
8: From the MB Tractor Weather Center, here's Maine's total weather from Channel 8. increasing clouds this afternoon. Temperatures in the low to mid 80s. It's feeling a lot better with the humidity, though. There's a chance for a few isolated showers out there, or thunder showers. Better chance during the overnight hours. Mostly cloudy overnight. Temperatures down to about 60 degrees. Now, as we head into our Thursday, it does look like we'll have scattered showers and thunderstorms, especially during the afternoon. Otherwise, partly sunny. Highs near 80 degrees. On Friday, it looks nice. Mostly sunny and highs near 80. From Channel 8, I'm meteorologist Ted McInerney bringing you Maine's total weather.
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It's Stella for Hayes, and I've got tickets for the Classic Rock Orchestra. Final show. It's the final show in the Rock the Park concert series at the ballpark in Old Orchard Beach, and it's happening tomorrow night. What you want to do to win is text OOB to the Goodwin Motor Group text line right now at 1-888-86-FRANK, and boom, Abracadabra. Cross your fingers and we'll

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0: Bateman.
1: He lines it up the middle in the center field, a base hit. Sedan plays it on the second hop throw home, not in time. That's a two-strike mistake for Sandoval. We're tied at three.
0: And Ernie Clement gave Toronto the lead in the sixth.
1: And a ground ball on the right side. Sogard's got it to second for one. They're not going to be able to turn two, though. Poorly done there. Springer comes home and scores. It is 4-3.
0: A 5-3 Red Sox loss. Their fourth straight. Take on the Jays again tonight. 7:07. 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They put you in the ride.
2: Fourth down, boys. 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
2: 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Shaheen & Gordon is where good people do good work. And when it comes down to it, everyone should know a good lawyer.
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3: From the MB Tractor Weather Center, here's Maine's total weather from Channel 8.
4: Increasing clouds this afternoon. Temperatures in the low to mid-80s. It's feeling a lot better with the humidity, though. There's a chance for a few isolated showers out there, or thunder showers. Better chance during the overnight hours. Mostly cloudy overnight. Temperatures down to about 60 degrees. Now, as we head into our Thursday, it does look like we'll have scattered showers and thunderstorms, especially during the afternoon. Otherwise, partly sunny. Highs near 80 degrees. On Friday, it looks nice. Mostly sunny and highs near 80. From Channel 8, I'm meteorologist Ted McInerney, bringing you Maine's total weather.
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2: From the MB Tractor Weather Center, here's Maine's total weather from Channel 8.
9: Increasing clouds this afternoon. Temperatures in the low to mid-80s. It's feeling a lot better with the humidity, though. There's a chance for a few isolated showers out there, or thunder showers. Better chance during the overnight hours. Mostly cloudy overnight. Temperatures down to about 60 degrees. Now, as we head into our Thursday, it does look like we'll have scattered showers and thunderstorms, especially during the afternoon. Otherwise, partly sunny. Highs near 80 degrees. On Friday, it looks nice. Mostly sunny and highs near 80. From Channel 8, I'm meteorologist Ted McInerney bringing you Maine's total weather.
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0: 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Going to be awesome. Binghamton being taken on at 6 o'clock at Hadlock. And you can win tickets tomorrow morning in the 6 o'clock hour with Leaf for Holly. Frankly Impossible Question is how you're going to win your way in. Hello Newman is going to be outside doing some music. And Frank will be outside of the ballpark pregame. Make sure to see us. Make sure to be here 6 a.m. And you could be going to the game 6 p.m.
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1: 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I'm Troy Jackson. I'm running for Senate, and I approve this message.
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5: From the MB Tractor Weather Center, here's Maine's total weather from Channel 8.
6: Increasing clouds this afternoon, temperatures in the low to mid-80s. It's feeling a lot better with the humidity, though. There's a chance for a few isolated showers out there, or thunder showers. Better chance during the overnight hours. Mostly cloudy overnight, temperatures down to about 60 degrees. Now, as we head into our Thursday, it does look like we'll have scattered showers and thunderstorms, especially during the afternoon. Otherwise,

0: partly sunny, highs near 80 degrees. On Friday, it looks nice, mostly sunny, and highs near 80. From Channel 8, I'm meteorologist Ted McInerney bringing you Maine's total weather.
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107.5 Frank FM, 80s, 90s, and more. There's Tom Petty on a Wednesday afternoon. Don hanging out with you. Smash Mouth, Guns N' Roses, and Van Halen. Straight ahead, here's Bill Medley and Jennifer Warnes.

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Guns N' Roses, 107.5 Frank FM. Tomorrow night is 90s night at the Portland Sea Dogs. They take on Binghamton at 6. And be sure you look for Frank outside of the ballpark pregame. Matter of fact, Leif Erickson will be there. Live music from Hello Newman. And tomorrow morning, be the first person to correctly answer the frankly impossible question at 6 a.m. to win tickets to see the Dogs take on Binghamton tomorrow night for 90s night from 107.5 Frank FM.

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You know, teams give away great promotions. The Cooper Flag promotion at the Sea Dogs game here coming up this weekend. Well, last night, a pretty nice promotion in Chicago at the White Sox game. They gave away a Pope hat. And you say, why would they give away a Pope hat? Well, Pope Leo, who is the current sitting Pope, is a big Chicago White Sox fan. He's from Chicago. Matter of fact, his photo was taken in the stands during the 2005 World Series. Diehard.

0: White Sox fan, they wanted to honor him. So, yeah, they gave away his Pope hat last night. And not only did the fans receive that and wear those throughout the game, but the White Sox themselves, when they hit a home run, they had one of the Pope hats, and they did that as part of this. Like the Red Sox have the Wally head. The White Sox went with, yeah, the Pope hat last night.
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0: As a mom with a picky eater, we never know what she'll like.
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your cigarette break. It's like 10,000 spoons when all you need is a knife. 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
10: From the MB Tractor Weather Center, here's Maine's total weather from Channel 8.
11: This evening, a few isolated showers and thundershowers. Otherwise, it's mostly cloudy. Temperatures will be falling overnight to about 60 degrees. Tomorrow, a little bit more humid again. Temperatures back up in the upper 70s and even low 80s. But we'll have a chance for showers in the morning and partly sunny for a little while, and then back to scattered thunderstorms during the afternoon. Friday looks good, though. Highs in the upper 70s and low 80s with sunshine. Low 80s on Saturday with sunshine. More clouds Sunday and a chance for rain late Sunday into Monday. From Channel 8 meteorologist Ted McInerney, Maine's total weather.
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0: 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With the Gin Blossoms and Follow You Down. 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All you need to do is answer 10 questions correctly within 60 seconds to win the grand. And, well, at this time each weekday, we like to give you one of those questions, the cheat question. And tomorrow morning, one of the 10 questions will be, what is the easternmost university campus in the United States? Easternmost university campus in the U.S.? Well, I'll tell you next here on Frank.
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0: 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Blink 182 and all the small things, not a small thing. The money in professional sports. The Lakers today, they were purchased, 14 months ago, sold today for $12 billion. The Yankees yesterday, of course, we need a salary cap because the poor owners, the Yankees reached an agreement with Apollo Sports Capital to receive $2.6 billion in investment into the Yankees. And then Sportico released today the average value of each NFL team. The average value, by the way, $9.34 billion. That's up 31% from last year. Dallas, number one, at $15.5 billion is their value. Rams, Giants, Patriots are fourth at $10.4 billion worth of value. And by the way, profits last year for the Cowboys, $510 million. The Patriots brought in $214 million. But we need to keep salaries in line.
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3: I'm Troy Jackson. I'm a fifth-generation logger from Allegash. I grew up a poor kid in a town full of poor people, doing everything right, working 16-hour days, 30-below weather, and still struggling to get ahead. And it's worse now. People in this country work so damn hard and still feel so damn broke, so on the edge. That's no way to live. Susan Collins keeps telling us that everything's fine, but we know it's not. We all have eyes, paychecks, and bills. We know we're getting screwed. We've been waiting 30 years for Susan Collins to fight for us, but we're getting crushed out here. Healthcare, housing, heat, we've got to fight back. We're all hungry for it. 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
6: From the MB Tractor Weather Center, here's Maine's total weather from Channel 8.
7: This evening, a few isolated showers and thundershowers. Otherwise, it's mostly cloudy. Temperatures will be falling overnight to about 60 degrees. Tomorrow, a little bit more humid again. Temperatures back up in the upper 70s and even low 80s. But we'll have a chance for showers in the morning and partly sunny for a little while, and then back to scattered thunderstorms during the afternoon. Friday looks good, though. Highs in the upper 70s and low 80s with sunshine. Low 80s on Saturday with sunshine. More clouds Sunday and a chance for rain late Sunday into Monday. From Channel 8 to meteorologist Ted McInerney, Maine's total weather.
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107.5 Frank FM, 80s, 90s, and more commercial-free music hour. 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And that, by the way, is going to be the final show of the season. 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

0: Phil Collins going into the Rock and Roll Hall of Fame as a solo artist this November, and Sussudio, and this guy went into the Rock and Roll Hall of Fame a couple of years ago. 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

0: 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Tommy Tutone, 867-5309. 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
0: This Red Sox injury update is brought to you by the law offices of Joe Borenstein. Chad Tracy disclosed that Roman Anthony has progressed to hit off a high-velocity Trudec machine and added that he is getting closer to a rehab assignment. Garrett Crochet, out since April, continues to throw from 50 to 60 feet, eyeing a September return, likely out of the bullpen. Both Trevor Story and Isaiah Kadifalefa have been increasing their baseball activities, both hoping to soon begin rehab assignments. Tanner Houck coming back from Tommy John surgery, now throwing multiple bullpens weekly. Johan Oviedo, out with a right flexor strain, has begun throwing off a mound. Curtis Meade will get imaging in a few weeks on his left wrist that was fractured in his first game with the Red Sox. This Red Sox injury update presented by the law offices of Joe Borenstein. Injured in an accident? 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

0: 107.5 Frank FM, 80s, 90s, and more. Michael Jackson, Remember the Time. And that is from the very year that we're going to feature tonight on the 6 o'clock class reunion. Coming up at the top of the hour, the same year that we had, the Dream Team in the Olympics. Speaking of dreams, are you dreaming of winning the Powerball? Well, you need a ticket. The drawing is tonight just before 11. Jackpot worth $975 million, lump sum $422.3 million. And they are saying that if we don't have a winner tonight, Saturday night's jackpot worth $1 billion.
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7: From the MB Tractor Weather Center, here's Maine's total weather from Channel 8.
8: This evening, a few isolated showers and thundershowers. Otherwise, it's mostly cloudy. Temperatures will be falling overnight to about 60 degrees. Tomorrow, a little bit more humid again. Temperatures back up in the upper 70s and even low 80s. But we'll have a chance for showers in the morning and partly sunny for a little while, and then back to scattered thunderstorms during the afternoon. Friday looks good, though. Highs in the upper 70s and low 80s with sunshine. Low 80s on Saturday with sunshine. More clouds Sunday and a chance for rain late Sunday into Monday. From Channel 8 to meteorologist Ted McInerney, Maine's total weather.
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team. Yes, you remember that basketball team with Michael Jordan, Magic Johnson, Larry Bird, and all the greats in the NBA that just blew right through the Barcelona Olympics. That was, by the way, 1992, same year for the Red Hot Chili Peppers and Under the Bridge.

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Eric Clapton and Layla, that came from the MTV special Unplugged. By the way, that helped revitalize Clapton's career. It won Album of the Year at the Grammys and was the best-selling live album in history. Back in 1992, which was also a great year for the Black Crowes, here's Remedy on Frank.

6 o'clock class reunion, 107.5 Frank FM, 1992 Toad the Wet Sprocket, touring with Men at Work. You may have seen him a couple of weeks ago in Bangor. That wraps up our 6 o'clock class reunion. By the way, 1992 was a year that, well, if you were a parent and had small children back in 1992, I can raise my hand and say I did. We were all haunted because that's the year that Barney and Friends premiered. If you're from the early 90s or remember Barney and Friends, you know what I'm talking about. Another 6 o'clock class reunion tomorrow night. Who knows, maybe from your senior year here on 107.5 Frank FM.

0: 107.5 Frank FM, 80s, 90s, and more. There's Modern English. I'm Mel with you. So the NBA announced that the Celtics NBA regular season opener, it's going to be on Tuesday, October 20th. Nothing wrong with that. They're in Detroit. By the way, here's what's wrong with that. That game is going to tip off at 3 p.m. on a Tuesday afternoon. Now, they're arguing that, hey, we had the World Cup games during the afternoon, and there was great viewership for that. We have Major League Baseball games that are played in the afternoon. Well, they have 162 games, so it's understood. And, you know, they think, hey, this is an opportunity to give us a triple header. It's all about TV money, by the way. Not really the TV money, because they make more in TV than they will in their tickets. So, yes, Celtics on a Tuesday afternoon in October will open up their regular season at 3 p.m. A lot of people are going to be happy about that.
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14: From the MB Tractor Weather Center, here's Maine's total weather from Channel 8.
11: This evening, a few isolated showers and thundershowers. Otherwise, it's mostly cloudy. Temperatures will be falling overnight to about 60 degrees. Tomorrow, a little bit more humid again. Temperatures back up in the upper 70s and even low 80s. But we'll have a chance for showers in the morning and partly sunny for a little while, and then back to scattered thunderstorms during the afternoon. Friday looks good, though. Highs in the upper 70s and low 80s with sunshine. Low 80s on Saturday with sunshine. More clouds Sunday and a chance for rain late Sunday into Monday. From Channel 8 to meteorologist Ted McInerney, Maine Total Weather.
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0: 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Here's Maine's total weather from Channel 8.
1: This evening, a few isolated showers and thundershowers. Otherwise, it's mostly cloudy. Temperatures will be falling overnight to about 60 degrees. Tomorrow, a little bit more humid again. Temperatures back up in the upper 70s and even low 80s. But we'll have a chance for showers in the morning and partly sunny for a little while, and then back to scattered thunderstorms during the afternoon. Friday looks good, though. Highs in the upper 70s and low 80s with sunshine. Low 80s on Saturday with sunshine. More clouds, sun

0: 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From Channel 8 meteorologist Ted McInerney, Maine's total weather.
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